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0: Falcon Papa 622i and 622b are out to Smokey Screen from Aurora's corner of the Yarra Street, Mile Street 12. Roger, Papa 622a. Falcon Papa 63A and Rescue 63 out to the Smoky Stream from a roof, Yarra Street, Mile Street 12.
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1: Roger, Commander Bruce Lane, and Falcon to all appliances proceeding to Yarra Street, Meyer Street in Geelong. Did you receive the last structure fire not yet under control?
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2: I call from Papa 62A as there are 63, Papa 63A and B are on scene. We're going to return to station to have FRV coverage in 62 area. Papa 62A returning.
1: Roger, Papa 63, so just confirming you're returning to station and Papa 62B is on scene, is that correct?
2: Negative 5, Papa 62B is en route to the court. You've got Papa 63B that's on scene at the incident.
1: Roger, Papa 62A, and you're returning.
6: 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We'll get water from Trots.

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0: Roger, Gravedale Pampa, Gravedale Pampa, Lower Platform 63 and Pampa 64. We have received an exchange call from the hotel manager. There is nil smoke or fire. The alarm is operating in the kitchen and it's not known what has set the alarm off. Best access is via the main entrance.
2: Right, I'm from Yarra Street Control. Just due to the history of squatters, can we just have an ambulance responder for possible person?
0: Roger, Yarra Street Control.
3: Vicom, Torquay Pumper turning out to alarm at the Sands, Torquay.
0: Roger, Torquay Pumper.
3: Vicom Pumper,
0: Roger, Pumper 63B.

0: petrol, che pampa fai come si.
1: Yeah,
0: just a further information for you. For exchange call from the hotel operations manager, nil smoke or fire scene, nil evacuations, alarm is operating in the kitchen, best access is via the main entrance, and your RMR is 560.
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0: 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In Pumper 64, did you receive fire ground?
1: I knew you'd find cop, go ahead.
0: Pumper 64, the RMR fire ground is 560. Grove Dale Pumper, Viacom, did you receive the fire ground?
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0: Viacom, Yarra Street Control. Can we have police for traffic control, please?
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1: 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Do you require them to be replaced?
2: No. Yes. Viacom, Sands Control, word back.
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1: Yeah, Straight Control.
0: Yeah. Can we have gas company at 10-2, please? It's got a gas made of it, made it to remove the cap.
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0: Firecom, pump 61's on scene at MVA, corner of McClelland Avenue and Avalon Road, Lara. There's no requirement for pager activation. There's no one injured or trapped. The driver of the car has made arrangements with the towing operator. Pump 61's just helping clear the scene.
1: Roger, 61, do you need police or ambulance certified?
0: I need both.
1: Roger, 61, I'll mark you on scene at a car accident, McClelland Avenue, Avalon Road in Lara, Victoria. No page activation required, no person's trapped or injured. Towing has been organised, you're helping clear the scene. Just confirming you don't require any further FRV appliances to respond.
0: Negative, no other appliances. Through my 61 as McClelland Ave control, and we're back to follow.
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1: McClelland Avenue control, we're at City Station of Candies, incident stop. 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

0: 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Yeah, sir. Gas company ATA within the hour.
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0: Panther 9B is out for a washaway, a result of an accident. Kim Freeway, Donnybrook Ramp, Mickleham.
1: Approach Panther 9B.
0: Flag on Panther 9A, out for a washaway, a result of an accident. Kim Freeway,
1: Roger, Panther 9A, please ask for the 9B. RMR is 32, if required. Correction, MMR is 32, RMR is 541.
0: Go on there, Roger. 9B, Roger.
1: Papa 9B, Papa 9A, for the information, it's a four-car accident, no persons trapped, no structures involved. There is fluid leaking from the front of the vehicle. No reports of any patients. Police have been notified to attend.
0: Go on there, Roger.
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0: 55. 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
2: 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We'll notify when in 9's turnout area.
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2: 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Upon Pumper 61's completion of the job at the Geelong Police Station, they can return to
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0: Missy from Station Officer Donnell. FIV crews have cleared the roadway and made safe. The scene has been handed to VicPol member number 47211 from Faulkner Highway Patrol. And can I put a incident stop? We're back on this.
1: Hume Freeway Control, we're back from Station Officer Janelle. It's an incident stop. Hume Freeway, Donnybrook Road, Mickleham. FIV have cleared the road, made the scene safe, and handed it to police.
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0: 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We'll advise them we're back in 62's turnout area.
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0: 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Yeah, Compass.
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1: Roger, Epping Pumpy, you're responding for an 87-year-old female that's had a fall. Her partner and child on scene are unable to lift her. She does not have any injuries. She's located in the lounge room on the floor, weighs approximately...

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0: Fuck, I'm gonna switch back from Lieutenant Brennan. If an incident stop, 20 effing rides in effing, the elderly lady has now been helped to her feet.
1: Flight back, Lieutenant Brennan, on an incident stop, 20 Epping Road in Epping, the elderly lady has been helped to her feet.
0: Fuck, I'm having Pumper's returning.
1: Which Epping Pumper?

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1: Richmond 81. Pumper 11.
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2: FIP, 85 O'Hans Road, Ebbing.
1: Roger, Pumper 11. Pumper 81, if required, MMR 5 ground is 21.
2: 11, Roger.
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0: Ebbing pump out to FIP public self storage 85 Ahern's Road, Ebbing code 1.
1: Oh, Roger, Ebbing pumper and MMR fire ground 21 has been allocated.
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1: Apologies, Hearns Road Control, just changing operator. Could you just say the officer's name and the rest of the bit after the investigation again?
0: Investigation from Lieutenant Castagna of stage 2, ground floor stairwell, 85 of Hearns Road, Epping.
1: Roger, Hearns Road Control, we're back from Lieutenant Castagna. Investigation, stage 2, ground floor stairwell at the public self-storage, 85 Hearns Road in Epping.

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0: 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Public self-storage, 85 Hearns Road, heavy.
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0: Foxtrot, Pumper 11 will continue code 1 until appliance on scene downgrades.
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2: Bike on hazmat 61, turn me out to fire alarm indicator panel at Margaret Eight Correctional Centre, 1170 Bucks Marsh Road, Lara.
3: Bike on pump 62A, the FIP, Margaret Eight Correctional Centre, 1170 Bucks Marsh Road, Lara.
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0: Fly country from the 61 message. From the 61, for yourself, hazmat 61, and from the 62A, we've received an exchange call stating, they're stating it's a false alarm due to cooking. It's operating in Russell Currawong B, prisoners locked Joy Call control room. It says control room 5280660. I'm not sure what that means.
1: Roger, flight from to the further, all other incoming flights can cancel return, Papa 61 will continue.
0: Roger, Papa 61, flight com 2, hazmat 61.
2: Flight com hazmat 61 acknowledges and he's returning.
0: Roger, hazmat 61.
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0: Roger, Papa 62A.

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1: Manganese Control Center.
0: Fly from, could you repeat the number you had attached to the previous
1: Roger,
0: message?
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0: flight calm magnetic control. We're back from Mr. Mendoza, investigation of Karawong unit at the Margani Correctional Center, 1170 Bexmarsh Road, Lara.
1: Mangani Patrol, we're back from Senior Station Officer Mendoza of investigation of the Karawong unit at Mangani Correctional Center, 1170 Bexmarsh Road, Ilara.

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1: Roger, Pumper 62A. There's no further details.
0: 62A, Roger.

0: 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Darwin Street Control.
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0: Vicon, can you notify police? We've had a small fire that has now been extinguished. The fire was a result of a quantity of sparklers taped to aerosol cans that have been set alight. The fire occurred in the reserve and Darebin Street. The occupier at number 17 Darebin Street may have CCTV footage that the police may wish to look up.

0: A rush disturbance at control. Part of your message was cut out, but I believe I got it all. I'll just confirm you want us to notify police. You've had a small fire that's now extinguished that was the result of a quantity of sparklers taped to aerosol cans and set alight in the reserve. The occupier at 17 Darabin Street may have CCTV that the police can look at.
1: Yes, Falk, I'm not all correct, and Pumper 62A is now returning.
0: Roger, Pumper 62A.
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0: Pumper 61, this alarm has actually gone back into full call.
2: Roger, FICOM Pumper 61, show us turning out for the same call.
0: Roger, Pumper 61, I'll mark you en route. Did you want any further paged?
2: Negative, FICOM.
0: Roger.

0: 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Okay, 61, we've just received an exchange call stating again cooking smoke, no fire or flame, evacuation is occurring, no injuries, same phone number as previous.
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0: We're back from SSO Mendoza, investigation of the same unit as before, Karawong unit, 9-8 Correctional Center, 1170 Bexmarsh Road, Lara.
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1: 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The caller is approximately 200 metres away, viewing from Alyssum Street. State's flames are in a new industrial area. Believes it could be a car, but can't confirm.
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1: Roger, Epping Tanker. For your information, the caller is approximately 200 metres away, viewing from Alyssum Street. States that there's flames in a new industrial area. Believes it to be a car, but can't confirm.

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1: Falcon 8 controls it.
0: Falcon, from Falcon 8 control, we're back from SSO Mendoza of a false alarm stop, code 762 at 1170 Backsmash Road, Lara.
1: Falcon 8 control, we're back from Singing Station of Sir Mendoza, a false alarm stop, code 762, Falcon 8 Correctional Center, 1170 Backsmash Road, Illara. A Falcon 2 Epping Tanker, did you receive the further?
2: Falcon, could you please repeat the further?
1: Roger, Epping Tanker, caller is approximately 200 metres away, viewing from Alyssum Street. States that there's flames in a new industrial area. Believes it to be a car, but can't confirm.
2: Roger, that's Falcon, further received.

0: 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Code 1.
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0: fire compound, 63 B's moving up to fire station 64 due to local arrangements.
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2: Tricom, this is Epping Tanker. Can we please have a verification of the location for undefined fire, Yale Drive, Epping?
1: Epping Tanker, the caller was approximately 200 metres away from Ellison Street. Apparently there's a yoga shop on fire.
2: We'll continue to investigate the location. We're not on scene yet.
1: Roger, Pumper 11, were you calling?
3: Tricom, Pumper 11, updated address for the call at Yale Drive is Maltings and Ellison Street in Epping. And word back to follow.
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3: Tricom, can you please make Pumper 11 Maltings Street Control? Maltings Street Control, word back, is a non-structure fire under control at the corner of Maltings and Ellison in Epping, and Pumper 81 can cancel.
1: Maltings Control, word back of non-structure fire under control at the corner of Maltings and Ellison Street in Epping. A Pumper 81 cancel. Could I just have an officer's name for the word back?
3: Apologies, Vicom, that's S.O. Hampson.
1: Roger, S.O. Hampson, Vicom to Pumper 81, did you see?
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5: Vicom, Gravedale Pumper.
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5: Vicom, Gravedale Pumper set. The alarm 27 Baines Court in Torquay. Code 1.
1: Roger, Gravedale Pumper. 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
5: Yeah, Roger. Vicom, Gravedale Pumper, proceed until Sophie appliance on scene.
1: Roger.
3: Vicom, Torquay Pumper out to alarm operating 27 Baines Crescent and acknowledge all further.
1: Roger, Torquay Pumper.
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0: Vicom, Pumper 62, A and B are out to the unit fire. Unit 1, 28, Yeringa Avenue in Norland. Go on.
1: Roger, Pumper 62, A and Pumper 62, B. Stand by for further. Torquay Pumper, RMR channel is 560.
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1: Roger, Pumper 63A for yourself, Pumper 62A and Pumper 62B. We are receiving multiple calls. Our further caller states it's at Unit 1 of number 24. They do think there are people inside. There are flames through the roof. Caller is from the unit next door.
8: 62A and B, Roger, Pumper 62A is now Uringa Avenue Control.
1: Roger, you're in the avenue control, structure well alight, and we have notified ambulance.
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11: 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Can we get a confirm if an RMR was allocated to Torquay?
1: That's affirmative. It's 560.
11: Okay, thank you.

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1: Ewing Tanker sent.
0: Kom Ewing Tanker is taking over Meltings control from FRV. We've been updated with the sitrep. They'll remain on scene until the fire is extinguished and Vic Pol can take over the investigations. Over.
1: Roger, Meltings control.
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2: 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Lieutenant Tinguri of Investigation, 27 Baines Crescent. As the panel's been reset, we're unable to ascertain which detector's gone off. We're just making inquiries with the site.
1: Roger, Torquay Control. We're back from Lieutenant Tinguri of Investigation, 27 Baines Crescent in Torquay. As the panel has reset, you're unable to ascertain which detector went off, and you're making inquiries.
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6: 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Structure fire under control. Number one, Unit 122, Yuringa Avenue in Norlane. Single story brick unit that's well involved in fire. We've completed a primary search, no persons found. VA stage, once in operation.
1: Yuringa Avenue Control, we're back from Sydney Station of the crew. Obstruction fire under control at Unit 1 of number 22, Yuringa Avenue in Norlane. It's a single-story brick unit, well involved in fire. You have completed a primary search and no one found. BA Stage 1 in operation. AOC 27, did you receive the word back?
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0: Yeah, Firecom, can you ascertain from the chronology of the system whether the detectors, the system was reset after FRV appliances responded and before CFA appliances responded? I'm just looking for the time frame of when it showed up normal at your end.
1: Roger, Torquay Control. I have it. So we received the call at 2041, and I've got it as reset at 2043. I'll just ascertain as to... actually, we have the first appliance on route at 2042, so you reset approximately 20 seconds after you are on route.
0: 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We'll liaise with site management now.
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1: Roger, Pumper 63A is available. And just while I've got you, ETA for power and gas are both within the hour.
0: Roger, thanks, Viacom.

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0: Message from SO Hampson. Can we please have a move up for Station 11?
1: Roger, we'll organize a move up for 11.

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0: Fike, I'm SITREP from Senior SO Carew. We've got a fire in a single-storey brick unit, approximately 12 metres by 10 metres. The unit's being consumed by fire. We've conducted a primary and secondary search with no person found. Crews are now overhauling the property. We've got police and AV on scene. Fire's been deemed suspicious, and 62 appliances will be committed for a further 45 minutes to 1 hour.
1: Roger, Euringa Avenue Control, SIREP from SSO Carew. You've got a fire in a single-storey brick unit, approximately 12 metres by 10 metres. The unit has been consumed by fire. You've conducted a primary and secondary search with no persons found, and crews are now overhauling the property. Police and AV are on scene. The fire has been deemed suspicious, and 62 appliances will be committed for a further 45 minutes to 1 hour.

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1: Talkie Control sent.
0: Qualcomm, we're back, Lieutenant Tinguri, false alarm stop. 27 Banks Crescent Torquay. Site management are organising for the alarm company to attend tomorrow to investigate the panel and also the source of the fault that activated tonight.
1: Roger, Torquay Control, we're back from Lieutenant Tinguri. False alarm stop. 27 Baines Crescent in Torquay. Site management are organising for the alarm company to attend tomorrow to investigate the panel and also the source of the fault that activated tonight.

0: Falcon Cryo Service, and that's a unit 4, 1 of 28 Euringa Avenue, New Lane.
1: Roger, Cryo Service, and we've got it as 1 of 22 Euringa Avenue.
0: Roger, Falcon, 1 of 6.

0: come where is Falcon, where be pumping the output rate of construction drain through an straight increase?
1: Roger, where be pumper? The call came from Wildlife Victoria. I believe they're on scene. They're just requesting assistance to remove the drain cover. Or rather, just clarification of the last. There is an on-scene rescuer. Her name's Anita. I do have a mobile number, if, should you need it once you're there.
0: Falcon, where are you, Pumper? Roger.
2: Falcon, Torquay Pumper, Torquay Tanker 1 returning.
1: Roger, Torquay Pumper, Torquay Tanker 1.

0: Falk, I'm crying. FCV, I'm saying.
1: Roger, cry, FCV.
2: Word back.
1: Evan Tanker, is that you calling? You're cut off.
2: From Malta Control, word back.
1: Control,
2: word back from Firefighter Simeone. Incident stop. Message to follow.
1: Roger, Maltese Control, we're back from Firefighter Timioni. Incident stop. Tell me the message.
2: The car has been completely extinguished. FIV has been released from the scene, and we have handed over to VicPol, who are conducting their investigations. Over.
1: Roger, Maltese Control, the car's been completely extinguished. FIV have been released from the scene, and you've handed over to VicPol, who are conducting their investigation.
0: Roger, Malcolm. Thank you.

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1: Roger, Pumper 63A.

0: Awesome and straight. And straight control with that.
1: And straight control sent. And straight control sent.
0: Awesome, and straight control. We have been qualified to fly of an incident on control. Number two, and straight, Barbie.
1: Oh, apologies, and straight control. There's a video interference at the start. Could you say again the firefighter's name?
0: That was firefighter 000.
1: Roger, we're back from firefighter 000, incident under control, 2 and straight in Werribee.

0: 5. I'm Yeringa Avenue Control, message.
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0: Viacom, can you notify DFFH of this fire as it involves one of their properties? And I'll give you an amended address of the incident. It is Unit 5, 22 to 24, Yeringa Avenue in Door Lane.
1: Roger, Yeringa Avenue Control. We'll notify DFFH of this fire as it involves one of their properties. And the amended address is Unit 5 of 22 to 24, Yeringa Avenue in Door Lane.
0: It's all correct, Viacom. And further to that, power and...
1: Roger, power and gas companies on scene.
2: Viacom, answer control, weather.
1: Answer control, send.
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0: Are you ringing Avenue Control? We've just got DFFH on the phone at the moment. They just want to know if they're required to attend tonight at all or if it's just a notification.
1: Flycom, it can be notification purposes only at this stage. The occupant of the property is not on scene.
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0: I'm Blood Platform 63, turning out to the unit fire, Yeringa Way, Nor Lane, Code 3, unless otherwise advised.
1: Roger, Blood Platform 63, this affirmative, they've actually requested your Code 3.
0: Roger.

0: Pike. I'm from the 63 Bs out to a non-structured fire, Cullen's Place, Geelong.
1: Roger, bumper 63B, the caller advised that there is a person setting an A4-sized piece of paper on fire behind 228 Moorabool. It's apparently a homeless person in the alleyway with a strip of officers around it.
0: Bumper 63B acknowledged. Can you have the poll attend, please?
1: Roger, Pumper 63B.

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0: We're back from Senior Station Officer Hall of a non-structured fire. 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
1: 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And send with your message.
0: Yeah, you can put a stop on Vic Pole. We have a homeless person who has lit a small fire. He is now extinguishing it of his own will. Therefore, Vic Pole.
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0: 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Thank you. Have a good night.
1: 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Good evening.

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0: Firecom, sit rep from Senior SO Carew. The fire's now been extinguished and the property overhauled. We've gone through the property with a tick. There's nil readings over ambient. Had four VA wearers go through debris and AV health monitoring. We're in the process of handing over to Vic Bol, who will maintain a crime scene throughout the evening.
1: Situation put from Senior Station Officer Carew, the fire is now extinguished and there are no readings above ambient or BA, whereas they've gone through debris and AV monitoring. And can you say again regarding the police?
0: Icon police have established a crime scene and will be in attendance throughout the night.
1: Roger, Warringah Control.

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0: Spike, I'm way back from Senior SO Carew. Structure fire stopped. Unit 5, 22 to 24 Yeringa Avenue in Norlane. Scene's been handed to police. Pumper 62A is now returning out of commission due to soil PPC.
1: Roger, we're back from
0: Senior
1: Station Officer Carew. Structure fire stopped at Unit 5 of 22 to 24 Yeringa Avenue, Norlane. And scene's been handed over to police, the marquee returning and unavailable.

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1: Roger, Pumper 62B. Did you want another appliance responded as well, or are you happy with 63A and 63B?
0: I'll leave that to 63A, who are turning out.
1: Roger.
2: Well, Confirmer 63B is out of the sprinkler system operating the Geelong Arena, Victoria Street, North Geelong.
1: Roger, Confirmer 63B.
2: Confirmer 63A down to the sprinkler room. Geelong Arena, 110 Victoria Street in North Geelong.
1: Roger, Pumper 63A. As the Pumper 63B is not responding, did you require an additional response?

0: Park on Pumper 64 is out to Gas Leak 16 Mueller Street, Hamlin Heights, Caldwell.
1: Roger, Pumper 64, it's third party information. It's unknown where it's leaking from, and apparently the front fence is locked, with one female advising they're stuck inside the house as a result of the event. At this stage, we haven't notified the gas company. There's nothing mentioned about a cloud of gas.
0: C4, Roger. Fire on Pumper 63A13. Now known as Geelong Arena Control.
1: Roger, Geelong Arena Control.
0: That was Pumper 63A, Geelong Arena Control.
1: Roger, Pumper 63A.

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1: Police just passed a message on. They're saying the story involved with this call is convoluted. They're not actually even sure if it is a gas leak. The female occupant at that location heard a loud bang out the front of the address.
0: Roger 5, but you're not detained from the FSCC, they still require us to attend.
1: Roger.

0: Back on to Proper 64. Police are requesting that fire still responds until they're on scene, please.
1: Roger, 64. We'll continue code 3 at this stage.
0: Roger, Pumper 64.
2: Fire comms, I'm with Pumper Dad for the gas leak, Beale Street, Hemlon Heights.
0: Roger, Geelong West Pumper. Pumper 64 are currently proceeding code 3. Police advising that they're not actually even sure if there is a gas leak at that location, that the information was a bit convoluted, and that the occupant at that location heard a loud bang and doesn't know anything about gas.
2: Geelong West Pumper, say full proceed, code 3.
0: Roger, Geelong West Pumper.

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0: Cryo has not yet responded. Do you want them replaced? Roger.
1: Negative. Thanks, Psycho.
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2: We're back from Senior Station off the burn. Investigation, sprinkler system west, Geelong Arena, 110 Victoria Street in North Geelong.
0: We're back from Senior Station off the burn. Investigation, sprinkler system west at the Geelong Arena, 110 Victoria Street, North Geelong.

0: Mike, welcome across. Thank you for sending out through reporting gas leak 16 Beulah Street, Hamlin Heights, code 3.
1: Roger, Cry Tanker, and the caller advised that she doesn't know anything about gas, that she heard a loud bang, and the information provided to police was a bit convoluted.
0: Roger, Falcon, all received.
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1: Cry Tank, did you receive?
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0: We're back from Senior Station off the burn of a false alarm stop code 741, Geelong Arena, 110 Victoria Street in North Geelong.
1: We're back from Senior Station off the burn, false alarm stop code 741 at Geelong Arena, 110 Victoria Street, North Geelong.

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2: Viacom, we're back from Lieutenant Williams of an investigation. Metcook Air Allosoft House, 12 Bueller Street, Hamlin Heights. 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
1: Word back from Lieutenant Williams' investigation of Mequot Care House at Bueller Street in Hamlin Heights. 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
2: Viacom, you can mark police on scene. We're currently investigating a hydrant that's been turned on. Possibly just investigating the reason for that. And there's going to be a water leak in the street.
1: Roger, I'm seeing with police investigating a hydrant that has been turned on and with a significant amount of water in the street.
3: Michael FRV, problem pumper 64. Can you ascertain from Bueller Street Control if they require a pumper 64 hook 10?
1: Roger, pumper 64. 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
0: 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Incident stop. 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
1: Roger, we're back from Lieutenant Williams' incident stop at the Mechler Care House in Hamlin Heights. Cryo tank, did you receive?
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0: Spark on its own, it's Pampa message.
1: Strong words, Pampa.
0: Spark on physical analogy, we've spoken with the resident at 16 Fuller Street. There's no events with that property. It's relating to the generator activating at MetroCare. We have isolated the generator and turned the hydrant off and left the scene with police and you can mark as long as Pampa returning.
1: Roger,
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1: Roger, Cryotanker.

0: I've gone pump 82. Is there to an EMR at Diamond Creek Hotel, Diamond Creek?
1: Roger, Pumper 82. The patient's located in a Kia SUV in the car park. I don't have a registration available at this stage, and is a 56-year-old female who has asthma and also a nebulizer.
0: Roger, received.

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1: Please welcome.
0: I've requested a registration number. They have also said that the vehicle's in the car park opposite McDonald's.

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1: Alright, Jesus.
0: Fuck, I will be on scene for approximately 15 minutes and no need for a move up at this stage.
1: Roger, Bob Brady 2.

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1: Roger, Panda 57. For information, the caller is the driver. They're stating they've hit a tree and flipped. They are not injured and not trapped. There's no fire. Looks to be some kind of liquid leaking onto the road. Says it's cars can still get around it. It was going through the roundabout when it hit a tree and has flipped into Manuka Grove.
0: 57 yards further.

0: Tricom, Wyndham Vale Pumper, sending out to the washaway result of accident, Manuka Grove, Haynes Drive, Wyndham Vale.
1: Roger, Wyndham Vale Pumper. For information, caller is the driver. They've stated they've hit a tree and slipped. There's no injuries and no trapped. Also no fire. Looks to be some kind of liquid on the road. It says cars can still get around. He was going through the roundabout and hit a tree and then flipped into Manuka Grove.
0: Wyndham Vale Pumper acknowledged.

0: Park. I'm going to have tankers here for the Washaway, Haynes Drive, acknowledge further.
1: Roger, we're in a bell tanker.
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0: 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I'm pumping 63 AMB out for the car fire. 190 St Albans Road, Breakwater.
1: Right, on the 63A and on the 63B, call estates, car is located on the side of the road. 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

0: 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Please be notified of this call.
1: That's negative. We can notify them now.
0: Yeah, thanks. Just a suspicious circumstances, please.
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1: St. Albans Road Control, sir.
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1: St. Albans Road Control, we're back from Senior Station of Suburban of non-structure fire under control, 190 St. Albans Road, in Breakwater.

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0: 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Geelong has not yet responded. Do you require them to be replaced?
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0: We're back from Senior Station off the burn of a non-structure fire stop at 190 St Albans Road in Breakwater.
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0: Viacom. Commander Sikinson, good morning. 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
0: CDU's control, Ocean Grove, will page this call. They've not yet responded. Did you need them replaced?
2: Negative. I've got a word back to follow.
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2: 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Had one smoke detector operating due to burn food. False alarm failed to follow.
0: Roger, CB control, I work back from Station Officer Taylor of False Alarm Stop, CB Manor, Tarita Way in Ocean Grove, a smoke detector operator due to burnt food, code to follow. 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

0: Michael, number 80 is going on to Washaway Resort Accident, 13 Danzig Street in Calcutta.
1: Roger, number 80.

0: Pumper 80 and Pumper 9B, it's due to a two-car accident. Hit and run, there is some grey liquid leaking out of one of the vehicles. A lot of debris, it is causing traffic issues. Police do have this call.
1: Pumper 80, Richard.

0: Michael, I'm Tom Brady on scene.
1: Roger, Tom Brady. Roger, Tom Brady. 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

0: Park, I'm down jet control, we're back.
1: Down jet control.
0: We're back, station officer Buck, it's an incident under control, number 13, Danzig Street in Kalkallo. It's a two-car motor vehicle accident. One of the vehicles we believe is stolen, and the driver has decamped, so police are required.
1: Roger, Danzig Control. I received an incident under control, 13 Danzig Street in Kalkallo. Two-car MVA, believe one of the vehicles is stolen. Can I have the officer's name, sir? I know you gave it, just not clear.
0: Yeah, Roger, it's Station Officer Buck, Bravo Uniform Charlie Kilo.
1: Roger, thanks for that, Station Officer Buck. Also to let you know, Kalkallo were paged, they've not yet responded. Do you need them replaced?
0: Negative, Buck.
1: Roger, and for the stolen vehicle, do you have a rego for police? They have the call, they are attending, but if we could give them a rego.
0: Roger, stand by.
2: Sorry, Papa and IV's on scene.
3: Roger, Papa and IV.

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0: Roger, I got registration details of the alleged stolen vehicle. It's a white Mercedes twin cab ute. Registration, Bravo Juliet Golf 897.
1: Roger, just repeat that, Dalzig Street Control. You've got a white Mercedes, a twin cab ute. Registration details are Bravo Juliet Golf 897. Is that all correct?
0: Affirmative.
1: Roger, thank you. I'll pass those details on to police.

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1: Calcalo, SCV, send.
0: Bye, come, is Calcalo still required at the washaway at Danzig Street, Calcalo?
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1: Pumba 80, Calcalo SCV just asking if they are still required.

0: Pound 580, did you receive my last?
1: Yeah, sorry, Falk, I had to duck back to the truck. Say again, please.
0: Pound 580, I'll say again. KKL FCV, just asking if they are still required.
1: Falk, they're not technically required at the job other than it's a CFA area and they'll need to get details.
0: Roger, Pound 580, out to you, KKL FCV, did you receive?
2: Calcolo, SCV received, turning out code 3 to Danzig Street, Calcolo.
0: Roger, Calcolo, SCV. And just for information, also allocated MMR 1616 to this call.
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0: I'm doing the strict control VIPO message. I just sent special also allocated for this call, MMR 1616, to this call.
1: Yeah, roger. We're running on 541.
0: Roger.

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1: Roger, Papa Nongi. And can I confirm, are you in your tenant area or do you want me to mark you out of area?
0: We're out of area at the moment, Bob.
1: Right. Roger, thanks, Tom and Ombe. And if you could change over to channel 2, thank you. I'll pass that on.

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1: Yeah, Falk, I'm just talking to the commander about that. He's going to talk to the FSC soon.
0: Roger.

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1: Thumper 81.
2: Thumper 81's out for the FIP, SDF 20, 321, Diamond Creek Road, 20.
1: Roger, Pump 81, Pump 81 and Pump 82 is also allocated MMR 1212 to this call.
2: 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Pump 82, copy.

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1: Fire from Diamond Creek Pumper is to the alarm operating at Astia Health, plenty. 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Diamond Creek Pumper, did you receive my last?
2: Apologies, yes, acknowledged.

0: 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This is Viacom. Just to let you know, we've had an exchange call. There's no current smoke or fire. The alarm was set off by burnt toast, and they are not evacuating.
1: Viacom, Plenty Pump acknowledged for the Plenty Pump is now on scene, known as Plenty Control.
0: 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Plenty Control, is that correct?
1: Viacom, that's affirmative. Plenty Pump tanker on scene, now known as Plenty Control.
0: Roger.
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0: 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Plenty.
1: We're back from Plenty Control, Plenty Captain, investigation at SCA Plenty, 321 Diamond Creek Road in Plenty.

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0: I'm voice back from Plenty, Captain of the structure fire stop, 321, Diamond Creek Road, Plenty, sit rep to follow.
1: Voice back from Plenty Control, Plenty, Captain of the structure fire stop, SCA Plenty, 321, Diamond Creek Road, Plenty with the sit rep to follow. 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
0: Well, Tom, we have an alarm that activated as a result of burnt toast. The alarm has now, yes, the alarm has now been reset and the facility has been handed back to facility management.
1: Roger, Plenty Control, situation report. You have an alarm that's activated as a result of burnt toast and the alarm has now been reset and handed back to facility management.

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1: Papa 81.
0: Papa 81, there for the truck fire. McDonald's Road, Epping.
1: Roger, Pumper 81. Pumper 81 and Pumper 1B. We've also allocated MMR 21 to this call. Further information for you both. The caller was driving past and saw a truck on fire. Looks to be a delivery truck, and the fire was at the top of the truck, the freezer motor, which is located on top of the vehicle. No one was standing around the truck. Possibly there's someone in the truck. There were buses there at the same location as well, and best access for you is off McDonald's Road.
0: Number 81, Roger.
2: Number 1B, Roger.
1: Roger, and Pump 1B and Pump 81, just some further information. There was no signage on the truck, just had blue truck tarps on the trailer of the truck, not known fuel source.
0: Number 81, Roger.
2: 1B, Roger.
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0: Falcon Pumper 67 SS Smoke Alarm operating 19 Coringa Pass, Windermere, code 1.
1: Roger, Pumper 57, Pumper 57 and Pumper 58. Further information for you, the call will meet the brigade. They stated four people have evacuated. It's a single-story brick dwelling, no sign of smoke or fire. And they stated it's a second smoke alarm that has gone off today, or the second time it is activated. And we've allocated MMR 3434 to this call.
0: Acknowledge.
1: Pumper 58, 514. Roger, Pumper 58. Can I confirm you received all further information?
0: Negative, 514.
1: Pumper 58, I say again, using MMR 3434. The call is advised, no sign of smoke or fire. Four people have evacuated. Single-story brick dwelling. The caller will meet the brigade, and it's the second time the smoke alarm has gone off today.
0: Roger, Falcon. What was the firegram channel again?
1: 3434.
0: Roger, thanks, Falcon.
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1: Taking Papa send.
0: Fire Comet, Epping Pumper, at the truck fire, McDonald Road, Epping.
1: Roger, Epping Pumper, further information for you. Office allocated MMR 21 for this call. The caller did advise, they were just driving past and they saw a truck, possibly a delivery truck, on fire. The fire was at the top of the truck, freezer, where the motor is on the top of the vehicle. No one was standing around. They thought possibly someone was in the truck. There are also buses at that same location. Best access is off McDonald's Road. There is no signage on the truck either, and it's a blue truck. There's blue truck tarps on the trail of the truck.
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2: 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McDonald's Road Control.
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1: Roger, Wyndham Vale Pumper, and that's at 12 Paringa passage at Wyndham Vale. You'll be using MMR 34. We've allocated to this call as well. The caller did advise I'll meet the brigade. Nilsson, smoke a fire. Four people have evacuated. Single story brick dwelling. And it's the second time the smoke alarm is activated today.
3: Wyndham Vale Pumper acknowledged.
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1: 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McDonald's Road Control, I've received a word back from Station Officer Vernick of a false alarm stop. 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
1: Roger, Pumper 1B, and Roger, wherever you Pumper, I now have you en route. You'll be also allocated MMR 3434 to this call. The caller will meet the brigade. No sign of smoke or fire. Four people have evacuated. It's a single-story brick dwelling, and it's the second time the smoke alarm has activated today.
4: Wherever you Pumper, Roger, all further.
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1: 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Lieutenant Hughes, incident stop. 13 Danzig Street, Capello. 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
0: 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Wyndham Vale, delayed due to radio traffic.
1: Roger, Wyndham Vale Tanker. 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
0: Roger, I understand you've got us returning. Just for your info, we are caught in extremely heavy traffic, so at least another 30 minutes before we're back in area.
1: Roger, Bomber 80, I do have you out of area, not note on the job. You'll be at least 30 minutes. Thank you.
0: Roger.
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1: 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Out to you, Pumper 57, Pumper 58, and we'll be Pumper to Jerusalem.
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0: Icon Control, the incident's been handed over to Vic Pol, and Calcalo SCB will be returning shortly.
1: Roger. Danzig Street Control of the incident has been handed over to police, and Calcalo SCB will be returning shortly.

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0: Fuck on Lucy Pumphrey as the Coleman smoke now stopped. 16 Quail Avenue in Whittlesey.
1: Roger, Whittlesey Pumper. Further information for you. The caller did advise they were calling from Ridge Road and they could see smoke in the distance. There was a lot of white smoke in the air in a column. It now seems to have stopped, and it stopped approximately 2 minutes ago from the call. They couldn't see what it was coming from, but they did describe it as a mushroom cloud. There were no flames.
0: Yeah, Roger. Thank you for your call. Acknowledged.

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1: Roger, Hazmat 61.

five months out of 61 message. Five months out of 61.

0: Pike. I'm a 61 out to smell of gas inside. Learn the seal K-12 college, Great Otway Applied Learning School, Colic.
1: Roger, Pumper 61, for yourselves in the hazmat. It's incident not yet under control. They've got no gas detectors on site. There is a smell of gas inside the school. And apparently a gas plumber did attend earlier today.
0: Roger, Pumper 61, acknowledge. And can I just confirm, is this for atmospheric monitoring only?
1: We believe so, as they required, has a gas detector to be responded.
0: Roger, Falco. In that case, can you mark Pumper 61 as returning and in station?
1: Roger. Roger, from the FSCC, we believe they cannot find the source of the leak at this location.
0: Okay, Roger, Pumper 61 acknowledge. We'll just have the hazmat only. Thanks.
1: Roger. Ficom to hazmat 61 message.
2: Send Ficom.
1: I've got an on-scene contact number if you require it, and then given this is a job at Colac, can you go to 586, thanks.
2: 586, can you just tell me the contact number before I change over?
1: Affirmative, on-scene contact number is 0490-319-542.
2: No worries, thank you, and changing to 586.
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1: Roger, 62B. Pumper 61 is actually returning from their call. You may cancel return and move back to 62.
0: Yeah, Roger, Ficom, you can mark in station 62 then, thanks.
1: Roger, thank you.